0: 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A newish artist, Raven Lane, gonna be at the Greek. 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
3: All right, let's do this. Mario Courtney Lopez back behind the mic, fired up to be hanging with you for the next few hours. 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Jake Johnson and Mary Steenburgen set to join us with a scoop on their new pickleball movie, The Dink. 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Gonna dig into the buzz to see what's trending. 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
1: Who Wants to Be a Millionaire? Season 5 on ABC. The iconic game show returns with new episodes, high-stakes questions, lifelines, and contestants chasing the million-dollar prize under host pressure.
0: Speaking of hosts, Regis Philbin was the original. Is it Meredith Vieira who does it now?
1: I think it's Jimmy Kimmel now.
0: Oh, okay, Jimmy Kimmel, all right.
1: He's in that ABC family, yeah. So. Elite Force, Season 1 on Netflix, a new action-packed series following an elite team tackling high-stakes missions, blending intense operations with personal dramas among the operatives.
2: Okay.
1: And Nat Geo Wild has You're Called What? Documentary series that explores the weirdest, strangest, and most ridiculously named animals in the natural world.
0: Ooh, I like that kind of show.
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2: You're on Mario Lopez. A major iceberg lettuce recall remains in effect, even though now the FDA says its reported positive test for the Chlysophora parasite was wrong. But the recall is still on, and they're continuing to investigate it. But what do you do if you love a good salad? I've been actually craving one, believe it or not.
3: Why? Well, you're just putting yourself in danger.
2: I know, but when it's hot in the summertime, I don't like to eat too heavy.
3: Yeah, no, I get
2: so
3: that.
2: So a salad's actually pretty good. Food safety experts recommend buying a whole head of lettuce instead of shredded salad. You can discard the outer two or three leaves and rinse the remaining leaves under cold water. It's not a guarantee, but it'll greatly reduce the risk. As for fruit, choose produce with an outer peel or skin that can be removed, such as apples and oranges. Wow. It's ironic that fruit and vegetables are essentially bad for you right now.
3: I'm just going to continue with National Junk Food Day from yesterday.
2: Seems to be the better choice.
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0: Omar Lopez. More music headed your way after a quick look at the buzz. Only married for a couple of weeks, but apparently Taylor Swift and Travis Kelce have already added to their family. Their new fluffy white dog is apparently receiving first-class treatment, including specially prepared meals and private jet travel. Well, this dog's probably living better than, this I would dog, say, 90% of the people in the
1: yeah,
0: world.
1: Yeah, this dog will be richer than me its entire life.
0: Oh, yeah. The pup made its public debut last week when Travis was photographed stepping off a private jet in Palm Beach. It's clear they give their pets constant attention, with insiders noting that the animals have a better lifestyle than most people. Yes. Taylor's known for her cats, though, remember? She's got three of them at the moment. Meredith Grey, Olivia Benson, and Benjamin Button. See, I could never go out with Taylor because I would explode being so deathly allergic
1: to cats. That is true.
0: Yes. However, if it was Taylor Swift, I would have to take a lot of Claritin and might have to suck
1: it out. We would find a way to manage.
0: Yes. 104.3

0: involve Mario Lopez. Any obscure holidays to recognize, Frazier?
1: I'll give you a choice. It's National BLT Day, but we have that lettuce problem.
0: Ooh.
1: Or National Mango or Mongo Day.
0: My favorite fruit.
1: That's right.
0: We gotta go with the mango. It is the most succulent, delicious, passionate fruit out there. You need some serious dental floss, because I've mentioned many times before, it will get stuck in your teeth. But boy, it is so good. You carve it up, put it on a stick, add some lime, tahini, and a little salt. Ooh, good to go.

0: Courtney Lopez. All rise and welcome the honorable and hilarious Judge Courtney Cordo Lopez. It is time for Cordo's Court. Today's case comes from Blake Halson, and they say, I think my girlfriend's daughter might be legit possessed. She acts normal around her mom, but the moment she turns her back, it's like Chucky reincarnated. My girlfriend's super sensitive about any issue involving her daughter, so how do I bring this up without sparking trouble? Ooh.
1: Well, unless you want to die, you don't, because she'll kill you.
2: Let's get rid of the knives.
1: You know, I don't know how long you've been together. I don't know what kind of a father figure you are in her life, but it could be a touchy situation. I would just wait it out and see. And just, you know, get some quality time in with her and you just together and see if you notice that stuff. Also, too, it could be a phase. She may grow out of it. Kids do that.
2: If she could be testing you.
1: Yeah, if not, you just have to reassess it. And like I said, sleep with one eye open.
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All right, Mario Lopez here, keeping the music coming your way as we get ready to fire up Zoom so we can chat with today's guests, actor Jake Johnson and actress Mary Steenburgen. Going to get a scoop on their new pickleball movie, The Dink, when they join us coming up next. Here

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On With Mario on Facebook and X, at On With Mario Lopez on Instagram. Love hearing from you, so please hit us up. Questions, comments, whatever you got. A few more songs. I'm going to dig into our mentions to see what's on your mind. That's coming up next here on MyFM.

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1: It's said everything happens for a reason, but maybe everything happens for a Reese's. 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
2: So what did your kid do that made you think they're not ready for the real world?
3: Ask how to microwave food.
4: Oh, no.
2: I mean, did you show him, though? Did you put it in there on a plate, put a paper towel over something? Did you teach him how to warm food up, how to use the 50% power or all those things?
3: Okay, so, like, first of all, I didn't have a microwave for a while because I was like, you don't need a microwave. You can heat everything up on the stove. Well, she's scared of the stove and the oven, and so she would never do it. I'm like, okay, so you could do it yourself. I'm going to get this microwave. It's going to be great. So I got the microwave, and I used it a couple times. She saw me, and then I got, like, a frozen meal from Trader Joe's. I was like, here you go. And she said, how do I do this? And I said, you read what it says on the back and then you do it.
2: Yeah. That sums it up right there. I was going to come to the kid's defense. I'm like, you didn't have a microwave. You never taught them. It's like a kid finding a rotary phone. How do I work the rotary phone? You know, but there are directions on the back of the microwave.
3: There are directions.
2: Food.
3: Yeah, it's very easy, but she still doesn't like to do it, but she will do it.
2: How about you make her dinner one of these nights, Mom?
3: Oh, my God. Wait, so she could complain and say, what is this?
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0: 104.3 My Fab. It's Valentine in the morning. What's the smile?
1: No reason.
0: No, this seemed to be like, I don't know.
1: No.
0: Okay. All right. Hi. How are you?
1: Fine. It's a big day in the Young household, you guys. My cats have an interview today.
2: Your cats have an interview.
1: And I'm worried. I don't know if they're going to pass.
0: It's probably...

0: like a daycare or a place to send your pets to see if they'll behave, right?
1: So we're leaving on vacation.
0: It's a cat.
1: Okay, and cats are not the greatest attitudes. I feel like they're going to fail just based on them being a cat.
0: Right.
1: Because they're not friendly.
0: No.
1: There are some cats that are, but right. I feel like a majority aren't. But
0: are they friendly together?
1: Yes.
0: Then they have play buddies. They're fine. Just shove them in a cage.
1: They're okay together.
0: Shove them in a room.
1: They're very antisocial, which I feel...
0: But they don't need a big yard to play in, do they?
1: Oh, no.
0: Yeah, they just need like a little room where they can stay. And
1: they have that.
0: Yeah.
1: But they have to pass with the staff.
0: Oh, scratch the staff.
1: Exactly.
0: That type of stuff. Yeah. Oh, good luck with that.
1: I know. Thank you.
0: Or can't the staff wear like some gloves? Like, you know, when a dog attacks you, like those canine dog trainers?
1: Just those big bulky
0: jackets?
1: Yeah,
0: wear that big jacket when they go in to help out your cats.
1: Yeah. I don't know what they're going to do, but I'm nervous. But, you know, usually cats can stay at the house and we have a neighbor that comes and stays.
0: Changes
1: like,
0: the food, changes the water stuff. Yeah, yeah.
1: And our air conditioning is not working like it should.
0: Oh, it's on the fritz, so you can't trust it.
1: And with this heat wave coming next week,
0: yeah,
1: we can't have them in the house.
0: Oh, my God. I still would have volunteered, but I'm out of town, too.
1: Ah, dang it. I appreciate that, though.
0: Oh, of course, yeah.
1: So hopefully they pass.
0: All right.
1: Because we're out of time.
0: Did you talk to them? What do you say to the cats? Who's taking them in?
1: I am.
0: Are they good with you taking them in then?
1: It's a bit of a struggle to put them into their crates.
0: All cats are like that here.
1: But then they're very vocal, and I want them to just be okay. I'm assuming they're just checking to see that they're not on death's doorstep. Uh-huh. Like, they don't want anything to happen on their watch.
0: Right.
1: So I feel like that's like the main thing.
0: Right. Yeah.
1: But we'll see.
0: You'll be fine.
1: The people have been very, very nice.
0: Yeah.
1: I sent my email with my Valentine the Morning signature, hoping maybe they're fans.
0: Don't drag us into your crazy cat world.
2: Now we can do like advertisements for them or something.
1: Yeah,
2: like,
1: that'd be fine.
2: If you got a crazy cat, come to Crazy Cat World.
0: No, you know what's going to happen? She's going to pop up here like tomorrow or something and be like, hey, before I get on a flight, Bri, we're going to be leaving the cats here in the studio.
2: Well,
0: just
2: I'm around.
1: I appreciate that.
2: I could probably watch your cats.
0: No, but you can't watch them at the house. They have to come to your house.
1: Yeah, they got
2: to come
1: to
2: you. That's what I'm saying.
0: You'd let the cats in your house?
1: You'll have a litter box in your house?
0: There's already got three stinky kids.
2: They might be pooping on the floor, too. I don't know.
0: How's this litter box work? Let me try it out. Maddox, get out of the litter box. Amaya, just because your brother does it doesn't mean you get to do it. Well, good luck with that.
1: Thank you.
0: Yeah, I've got somebody house sitting and staying at our house.
1: Oh, that's nice. So,
0: yeah, it works out that way.
1: Good.
0: Yeah. All right. It is Valentine in the morning. It's 104.3 My FM.
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3: Don't show up. Don't come.

0: My fam, it is Valentine in the morning. Hey, T, good morning.
1: Good morning, guys. How are you?
0: Hi, T.
1: Hi.
0: I'm not.
2: Oh, low T.
0: I'm low T.
2: Not high T.
0: I'm not high T.
1: Oh.
0: I got low T. I got to get that fixed. But I'm afraid, like, if I get it fixed, will you not like me anymore? Because I'll be too masculine. You know what I mean?
1: Oh. I don't think that'll be a problem.
0: Like, hey, man, we're taking calls. T, you're on the air. What's going on? What's your take? All right, that did not suck. You did not get run. Let's go.
2: It would be a different show.
3: Yeah.
2: Could still be popular, you know.
0: But for health reasons, I need to probably take testosterone. You know?
3: Really?
0: Yeah, yeah. I have very low T.
3: Could you do maybe a microdose so we don't get full manly Valentine, but...
0: But don't you want me to live longer and be healthy?
3: Oh, well, yes, of course.
0: Yeah.
1: It'll put a different spin on the bro show.
4: Bro show! Bro show! Bro show!
0: Bro, you ain't a bro.
2: Listen, you get the testosterone. I'll take some, too. We'll split it.
0: So, T, what's going on? What do you want to talk about today?
1: So I was just thinking that it would be an interesting show if everybody switched segments than what they normally do.
3: Cute.
0: What we could do, the wheel of hosts or something like that. We just spin the wheel and see where it lands, or we do musical chairs or something, you know?
3: Okay.
2: That's good.
1: In the morning, instead of the little games in the morning, because Val and Brian always cheat.
2: That is so unfair.
3: But so true.
0: No, it's not. You have no evidence to
3: Thank
0: that.
3: Thank you, T.
0: You have no evidence to that. You know? You
3: can't
0: make false accusations without backing them up.
3: I have the text
0: Show me the
3: messages.
0: Text. Show me the text.
3: I have the receipts.
0: You don't have any
2: Wait,
0: receipts.
2: What text messages? When Between me and Val?
0: You have access to our phones?
2: Is this my phone?
3: Yes, I VPN into both the guys'
0: you VPN.
3: Phones.
0: And what does VPN stand for?
3: Very precise negotiations.
0: Wow.
3: With your phones.
0: Who knew she got that right? What a shocker. T, what do you do for a living?
1: I'm a purchaser.
0: Yeah, you know what you're not? A radio producer.
1: Absolutely not.
2: Oh,
0: yeah.
2: Wow.
0: Calling me out for cheating with Brian. I'm shocked.
2: Whoa. That is so rude.
0: Shocked. We don't cheat. I just have an amazing knowledge of things, you know? Ask me any question, T. I can answer it without looking it up or anything like others on the show do. Any question you want.
1: Okay, what is the top left button on your console do?
2: That's such a great question.
3: That's so good.
0: That's actually pretty simple.
2: Pre-fader, it's labeled?
0: Pre-fader, pre-switch. It assigns that particular channel to a separate output bus, we call it. So regardless whether the volume knob is up or down or the switch is on or off, another device is fed that audio.
1: That's a volume knob?
0: No, I didn't say it's a volume knob.
2: Sounds right to me. I don't know.
0: Well, I know you have no idea what it does.
1: See, you guys can switch. Brian can do the controls.
0: Oh, no, God, no.
2: No, no.
0: Oh, God, no.
2: No, no, no. We've tried that before. He's tried to teach me, and it just looks like lights and buttons. I don't understand it.
0: Yeah, I do like the idea of switching,
1: though. Yeah, but that puts
0: though.
1: The emphasis on human radio, like live radio.
0: No, people know we're live. We don't need to show them anymore. You know, people know we're guaranteed human. People are asking us to use AI.
1: Oh, gosh.
0: It's pretty bad, T. It's pretty bad. All right, listen, you're great. Come in here, sit on the couch sometime, will you?
1: Oh, yeah, of course.
0: You sound like you're fun, and it's a good idea. We'll do the switcheroonie. We just have to figure out how to do it and who does what. I'd love to do...
1: Maybe when I go, I can be a part of one of the segments.
3: Oh, yeah. Yeah.
0: Well, look at Laura. She got on the air doing traffic. Now T's getting on the air doing stuff. All right, T, have a great one. Slide in the Jill CM for a couch visit, okay?
1: Okay, thank you. You guys have a great day.
0: All right, you're the best. Take care. 866-544-MY-
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2: We've worked together before, and now Benicio Del Toro will star with Ben Stiller in a new comedy series for Apple TV Plus called Protective Custody. This is Benicio Del Toro's first lead role in a TV comedy, and it's about a disgraced investor in witness protection awaiting trial. And Sacha Baron Cohen's secret Ali G movie has an official title and a release date. It's called Ali G, Who Is I? And it's going to be in theaters October 23rd. And this will be Sacha Baron Cohen's first time directing a movie. The film was shot in secret, and it's going to be coming out 2 decades after his last Ali G movie. I'm Jill with Entertainment Headlines on Valentine in the Morning. Coming up, we've got your first keyword of the day for our $1,000 fill-up. It's a chance for you to win $1,000. That's coming up right at 6:00.

0: 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It is Valentine in the morning. Hey, today's what we call Talk Back Thursday. This is your first chance to win. We do it from like 10 past to like 20 past every hour, basically. 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
1: 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My favorite show is Valentine in the Morning. Oh, my God. Oh, if I wasn't married to my husband, Valentine would be the guy I would chase down. 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
2: In West Hollywood, Sunset Boulevard remains closed in both directions between Sherbourne and San Vicente. Holloway Drive is also closed in both directions between Sunset and Palm. In Malibu, the northbound Pacific Coast Highway at Topanga Canyon, road construction has the right lane completely closed. No estimated time for reopening, and this is causing stopped traffic from Temescal Canyon.
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0: 104.3 MyFam. It is Valentine in the morning. So we're going to try two truths and a lie. Who wants to play today?
1: Oh, I'm in.
0: You're in. Of course, oh, yeah. I'm in.
2: I think Laura should play as well.
0: She's gotten too much fame with this whole traffic thing.
2: The people that are texting about...
0: I was playing it for my wife last night.
2: The Brisbane Biscuit.
0: Yeah. Brisbane Biscuit.
2: Is taking off.
1: Yes.
0: Which she never loved that name. I gave it to her, the Brisbane Biscuit. But yeah, people are excited about it.
1: I think she might be embracing it.
0: Do you embrace it now, Laura?
1: Yeah, I love it. Well, what's funny, I think I told you guys this before, but a biscuit in Australia is a cookie. So I'm a little cookie, like a cutie.
0: What did you think it was here?
1: Because isn't it here, biscuits like a scone?
0: Mm-hmm. Oh, I don't think there's a massive difference that we're worried about.
1: Huge difference in my world. Huge difference.
0: I don't think anybody's really concerned about the confection or whatever it was, you know?
3: So a pastry, is it a cookie, is it a biscuit? What is that? I don't know. It just rhymed or had a little alliteration, rather. The Brisbane biscuit.
1: No, but I'm
0: excited. So she's getting a lot of fame now. How did your husband deal with this?
1: He loved it. He thought it was great.
4: Your parents
1: loved it.
0: Right.
1: But, you know, I said, this is John's domain.
0: Yeah,
1: and
0: for sure.
1: I'm going to respect that. Yeah, one more day of it, and then the baton goes back.
0: Right. Yep. When he comes back from vacay. Gotcha. Yep. Okay. All right.
2: And she also told me she's not starting until 7. She gave me her hours.
1: Yeah. I make the rules here.
0: Oh, she doesn't do traffic till 7. That's why she hasn't done it, right?
2: This is the my allotted time I will give you.
0: Right.
2: I have to go through her agent and her lawyer.
0: Did John Peake say anything about it? I tried to find him yesterday. He didn't say anything, right?
2: He only mentioned to me that he doesn't like when we sing.
0: Oh, I played that for Leilani last night. She laughed at it. She thought it was funny.
2: It was fine.
0: There was some line that was said, when I go, you ready, baby? You ready, baby? And you said something back. She goes, that's funny.
2: Oh, you and I, man. We're always having
0: a good
2: time.
0: We fired the two of us yesterday, right? Yeah, I tell you. Two truths and a lie. If you want to play that game with us right now, 866-544-MYFM, 866-544-6936. Really nice prize up for grabs if you call on the win.
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0: I didn't know we're filming. Hang on, I gotta get my camera all set.
2: Our social media director is now so comfortable behind the microphone.
0: Yeah, she's not even like, she's not setting up cameras or anything like she's supposed to do. Right.
2: Have been set up. Nothing is. Just kidding. I'm just messing.
0: You're gonna want to watch this one today because. They haven't commented on it because they're afraid of me.
2: Well, yeah.
1: Yeah, I didn't know if you wanted us to mention it or not.
0: I shaved my beard. Why is that funny to you, little ladies?
1: That wasn't that me. Was laugh. That
0: all
1: was
0: right.
1: Me. Because
0: all right,
1: it
0: Brisbane
1: looks so
0: Biscuit.
1: Good.
0: All right, Brisbane Biscuit. So I shaved my beard, and I have a handlebar mustache. Is that what I have, Bri?
2: Mm-hmm. Oh, yeah.
0: And I look like I'm from, what's a TV show?
1: Yellowstone?
2: I mean, to me, yeah, Yellowstone. You look like the lead singer of the band Motorhead to me. Like, you look like a tough... Dude.
0: Right.
1: Like he just got off your bike.
0: Right.
2: Or just out of his Tacoma truck.
1: That's true.
0: Or good prison.
1: Prison. You could have been in Sons of Anarchy, I feel.
0: Also could have been in The Village People.
2: This but. Changes your face so dramatically.
1: Yeah. And your attitude.
2: And his voice.
0: Excuse me?
2: His mannerisms, everything.
1: Yeah.
0: Trying to get my camera set here. Laura, isn't this your job? Well, then I get a glow of the sun behind me, and I look, I don't know if it looks good or not.
5: Do you want it on this side? So then that way it kind of...
0: What I wanted to do was do this off air. You know, this is like not something... Brian, you're a producer. Why are you doing this?
2: I was setting up my own camera.
0: It's fine. So leave it be. It's fine.
2: Okay. Did you check the weather?
5: No, we didn't.
0: No, I haven't done weather. I've done anything. Weather today, extreme heat warning beginning this morning, 10 a.m. 90s triple digits, mid 80s near the beaches. Mm-hmm. So you get a problem?
5: No.
0: Okay. 67 in Newport Beach, 69 in Burbank. I hear the train are coming. It's coming down the track. Little lady's got the headlines and she'll be back.
5: The voice cast has been announced for the Family Guy Stewie spinoff. I'll tell you who's joined the cast coming up at 6:50.
0: Hey, Sonia, how are you doing?
7: I'm good. Good morning.
0: All right. You ready to play today's dumb game, Sonia?
7: Yes, I'm ready to win.
0: All right. Well, you're talking to a man's man, so get ready, little lady. I've got a handlebar mustache, and I'm stroking it while I talk to you.
7: No comment.
1: Yeah, exactly.
2: Stay out of it.
0: It'll be shaved by this afternoon. I'll be back to normal. I couldn't afford testosterone shots, so I just did a handlebar mustache. All right, today's dumb game, two truths and a lie. How many row for her to go?
1: Two in a row.
0: You get to go. Explain it to her, Jill.
5: Okay, so Valentine, Laura, and myself will be giving you facts about our lives. Two of us are telling the truth. One of us is telling a lie, and you, Sonia, have to tell us who's lying.
7: Okay.
5: Okay.
0: All right, here we go, starting with Jill.
5: Okay. I had dental surgery to remove a permanent tooth, and a third little tooth bud grew back.
0: All right, a tooth bud. There you go. I will tell you, I once swam with sharks and climbed out of the water in a panic.
5: Laura,
1: I have some interesting birth defects.
2: Hmm. What?
0: What? I mean, you just got to leave it at that? You just have interesting birth defects?
2: What
0: I don't even know what that means either.
1: Just, yeah, there's just some stuff that happened and that's it.
0: Okay.
1: Can we get a general area?
0: Nope. Okay. Can we get a general area? Nope. Okay. All right. So she's got... some birth defects. I didn't. Have we seen them or know of them?
1: Nope.
0: Or is it noticeable?
1: Nope.
0: Is it the average person wouldn't notice it.
1: Nope.
0: Okay. All right. Well, who's the liar?
7: I am going to go with Jill.
5: You're right.
0: You're a liar.
5: I lied.
0: Oh, you didn't have a baby tooth bud or something?
5: Tooth bud did not go back. I do know someone that that happened to.
0: Yeah.
5: So I stole his story.
0: You did.
5: But
2: what a story.
5: A third tooth bud.
0: How about those birth defects? Yeah. What is going on there?
2: That's the truth.
0: Yeah, I did climb out of the water. Don't get personal. She said it. You can't come on the air and say stuff like that and not want a follow up. You know, the guy comes into an interview. I buried all the money behind the you know what. What's the you know what? I can't tell you. Why not?
1: Is this the one I know about?
5: Yeah.
0: Okay. Yes, it's the one you know about.
5: I wasn't sure if it was something else.
1: But there's more, you know?
0: Okay. There's more? How many birth defects do you have?
1: I think at least three.
0: Really? Now, do you understand the phrase birth defect?
1: I do.
0: Okay.
1: And I think it was just genetically. My mother was a geriatric pregnancy. There was a few things.
0: She was older, okay.
1: When I was born that they weren't sure about, but I turned out to be a beautiful human. You know,
0: you did.
1: It all worked out well.
0: Vertically
1: for me.
0: Challenged, yes, some would say. Yes. But is that one of the defects?
1: Correct.
0: Oh, no, you can't claim that as a birth defect that you're vertically challenged.
1: There's something wrong with my legs and the height of my legs. I'm telling you.
2: I have that too, I think.
0: You have the same birth defect? Should you get a placard of some sorts? All right, moving on. All right, so you got one right there. Here we go. Jill, take it away.
5: Okay. I used to have a Playboy bunny on my pelvis.
2: What?
0: Come on.
2: Wait.
7: On your what?
5: On my pelvis.
0: Pelvis.
2: We have follow-up questions.
0: You can't
2: understand?
0: No.
5: Near the hip bone?
0: I don't. I mean, is it a tattoo? Is it a Playboy bunny lying on your hip bone, like resting their head?
5: It's not a tattoo, but it's like a permanent skin coloration.
0: Used to, though. So it's not there anymore. So we can't see it today. I don't know, dude. This is your game. All right, here's me. I was once in a relationship. Very close relationship, if you know what I mean. With a San Francisco 49ers cheerleader.
1: I once found my pet alpaca unconscious in the backyard and had to revive him back to life.
0: All right. Who's the liar?
7: I'm going to go with Laura.
1: That is false. I did revive Augie the alpaca back to life.
0: Yeah.
1: It's a true story.
0: True story.
1: She's not the liar.
0: She's not the liar. I'm so sorry. You had to get two in a row to go. I appreciate you.
7: All right. Was it you, Val?
0: I don't know if we're supposed to tell you who the liar was at this point. Because yeah, there's two right. people that could be lying right now.
1: Yeah.
0: You know what I mean?
2: Good point.
7: So,
1: keep that pelvis a mystery.
0: Yes. Did you shake your pelvis like Elvis?
1: I did.
0: All yes. right. Thanks, Sonia. We'll talk to you in a bit. You want to be on the Christmas card list?
7: I would love it. Thank
0: All right.
7: you.
0: Hang tight. Hang on. All right. Emma, you ready?
3: Yes.
0: All right, so it's not even, now it's not even like two truths and a lie, like two in a row. Now just guess the liar at this point because exactly. you've been on for so long, okay?
1: Okay.
0: All right.
1: When I was in middle school, I was accused of stealing over $1,000 from our school's cafeteria.
0: I will once again say, I will tell you, there was one point when I had a relationship. A very boyfriend-girlfriend relationship with a San Francisco 49ers cheerleader.
1: I used to sharpen my fingernails and scratch people, and people would call me Clora.
3: Oh.
0: That is so sad. Who's the liar?
3: I'm going to go with... I'm going to go with Jill again.
0: Jill is a liar. Okay.
1: I'm telling the truth.
0: Oh.
1: I was accused of stealing a grand from our school's cafeteria.
0: God.
1: In middle school.
0: Oh, shoot.
1: Gosh dang it.
0: All right. Thanks, Emma. We appreciate you. You want to be in the Christmas card list?
3: Yes, please.
0: Yeah, hang tight. One sec here. Hang on. All right, Eric, you ready to play?
4: I am ready. Been
0: All
4: waiting.
0: Right. Here we go, my friend. All right. Two truths and a lie, two people telling the truth, one person telling the lie.
1: I have seven piercings on my body.
2: Oh.
0: Seven piercings on your body.
1: Mm-hmm.
0: Okay. Laura.
1: I used to work at SeaWorld and I would swim with dolphins every day.
0: All right. I used to be in an intimate relationship, boyfriend, girlfriend, if you know what I mean. With a San Francisco 49ers cheerleader. Who's telling the lie?
4: Being a longtime listener, I don't think Jill's got seven piercings. She's so down to earth. There's no way she's got seven piercings.
1: Thank you so much. That is true. That's a true story. I have three holes in my earlobes on each ear, and then I also have the top pierced on my right ear.
0: Okay. I don't know if any of you deserve to win at
1: so
0: this point.
1: Sorry.
0: I have said it three times. I have made it very obvious. People are
4: you
0: texting.
4: Know what?
0: They what? Go ahead. Yeah.
4: Valentine, you're a good-looking guy. And we believe that you can date a cheerleader, prom queen, anybody you want to date.
2: Who would ever think that was a lie?
0: Darn tootin' right, okay.
4: Yeah, whoever thinks that's a lie.
0: All right, all right. Well, listen, it's a lie, all right? Because she was a Dallas Cowboy cheerleader.
1: And that's true.
0: Coming down the track. All right, Eric, I'm just going to give it to you because you're fun, whatever, I don't know.
2: Sonia, if you're listening, I'm going to call you back and give you some tickets, too.
0: Yeah.
1: Okay.
2: You get to go to the fray.
0: Which one was
2: good.
0: Sonia?
2: She was the first lady
0: the first
2: that was
0: person.
2: On.
0: Oh, so now you're giving the middle lady the shaft?
2: She'll go to, I don't know, everyone can
0: We're
2: go.
0: We're going to get
2: everyone
0: you all taken
2: that was
0: care
2: on.
0: Of. Everybody that was on, we're going to find tickets for you. Don't worry. Call back.
1: A pair of tickets.
0: It fell apart, this game, and nobody got the obvious answers. I don't know.
1: Eric, you want a pair of tickets to see The Fray at YouTube Theater on the 24th. So tomorrow night. Tickets are on sale now at Ticketmaster.com. Right. Congrats.
4: Thank you. Nice job, dude.
0: So people called you Clara?
1: Yep. I thought it was actually quite creative. Did you scratch them? Like, did they want to be scratched? Like a back scratch? Or you just ran up to them?
8: No, it was like attacking my sister.
0: Oh, attacking your sister, and they called you Clara. Okay. And you've got 7 piercings. Where were the holes again?
1: So 3 on each earlobe.
0: Oh, 3 on each earlobe.
1: And I had 1 in the top right.
0: You did the very top cartilage part?
1: Uh-huh.
0: Wow. I don't remember you ever having that. No.
2: A dark patch.
1: I had a chain that connected from
0: Shut
1: a nose
0: your face. You did not. No, you did not.
1: I
0: have known you so long. You never had the chain that went from your ear to your nose. Why not?
1: That, like when Janet Jackson had God, that in the music
0: video. Oh, God, that's so
1: gross. Well, it's just clipped on.
0: No, I don't like piercings in the nose. I feel like they hold boogers.
1: Oh, but it was a clip on.
0: Oh, it was a
1: just
0: clip
1: like
0: on.
1: A fashion thing.
0: Oh, it was a fakie.
1: Yeah.
0: All right, gotcha. Yeah. All right. There's an artist years ago called Jane Child would do that from the ear to the nose. I never liked it.
2: It's so cool, though.
0: And she was going on stage one time, and I was hosting a show she was doing, and she was late. I grabbed her by that, just pulled her on stage. Uh-huh. That's right. That happened. 2 truths and a lie.

0: And all right, Janae.
1: 104.3, my fam, it is Valentine in the morning. This will mean nothing to you, and I know you don't really care about how the sausage is made, so to speak. That's never something that anybody wants to know. How do you make the sausage? So you eat the sausage, right? Mm-hmm. The buttons that I press were dirty as dirty could be, because they don't clean this stuff. Imagine never having cleaned your phone in 15 years. Mm-hmm. The stuff that sits here, our controls, nobody cleans it. It's just not something that gets done, you know? You blow it a little air gun here and there or something. What is that? That looks dirty. And so yesterday, this control surface of, I don't know, 25 different switches and then a million different knobs and stuff, I decided to clean it. And I went nuts. I took all the knobs off. I put them in a sink and I washed them and I scrubbed them, put it back together. People from different stations were coming into our studio when I finished yesterday afternoon just to see how clean it was.
2: Yeah,
1: I am booking other shows to clean their boards. Like, you know, the private car wash guy that comes to your house or something like that?
2: Oh, yeah.
1: I'm going to be that guy. Big boy is giving me 3 large
2: wow.
1: to do his board. Yeah.
2: Okay.
1: So, I mean, it looks pristine and clean and beautiful.
2: It really, you know, is impressive. It's the cleanest board I've ever seen in my entire radio career.
1: You couldn't get one cleaner if it was brand new.
2: Mm-hmm.
1: I went between every knob with Lysol wipes and took off every other knob. And my God. It's just, it's gorgeous. I'm so proud of myself, right?
2: Did you find a toothbrush yesterday? I know you were looking for a toothbrush.
1: I got a toothbrush back here. I used that as well. Mm-hmm. I used a scrubber. I used boiling hot water to sanitize the knobs. You ever put knobs in boiling hot water?
3: I've never put a knob in boiling hot water.
1: That's what I did. Funny story for you. So you guys know, if you listen to our show on a regular basis, my son is off to college this fall. And some of you might be sick of hearing me talk about that. I apologize, and thanks for the grace in this story. So he's off to college, and I had to call about tuition yesterday. Because it's a lot, tuition.
2: I'm sure.
1: And I wanted to see if they made a mistake. I mean, I knew what it was going in. But I called, and I was talking to her, and he got a scholarship for some money. So that's going to be taken off, and that'll help, right?
2: Mm-hmm.
1: So the scholarship will help. And I'm just looking at this, and I'm like, my God. And this is for... This is just for the first semester. Yeah, that's for the fall semester. This really looks like it could be for the whole thing. Are you sure this isn't the whole year? No, that's just fall semester. Okay. All right. All right. Deep breaths, everybody. She goes, I'm fine. No, we're all doing deep breaths, financial aid lady. So then I go, and I've got permission to do this. I know you probably want to talk to my son, but he granted me access to the payment portal and stuff. She goes, oh, no, yeah, the kids grant you access. I can see that on my screen and stuff. Those little boxes that are checked green shows what you've been granted access to. I go, yeah, I noticed that too. The first two are checked green, the financial part. The third part is still red. It's unchecked. She goes, oh, yeah, that's granting you access to see their grades and get their report cards.
2: Oh.
1: And well, why is that not green? She goes, I die laughing every time the parents notice that for the first time.
2: Oh.
1: That is the funny. I crack up laughing. I go, when are the parents going to notice that? And eventually they always do. Yeah, that's still checked red.
2: Oh.
1: It will be checked green. At some point, that little box that says, I can see your grades will be checked green. Now, maybe the kids, hoping it's not like high school, like all of us every week going, hey, turn those tests in. Yeah, I'm going to do it. You turn that homework in? Yeah, yeah. Because it still says not turned in. No, it's all turned in. She just hasn't done it yet. Okay. Every parent hears that a million times in high school. The teacher just hasn't entered the grades yet. It's all there. Don't worry. I don't have a 4. Okay. Well, you better not have a 4 when this comes out.
2: Now, what if Colin says, Dad, I don't want you to see my grades. I'm going to keep that red.
1: No. He may want to keep it red, but I want to read those grades eventually.
2: Okay.
1: Now, I'm not going to say I'm going to go to every week, not every month or something like that, but maybe halfway through the first semester, take a peek-see, you know?
3: Mm-hmm. You want that tuition paid,
1: boy? Well, that's what I'm saying. Don't you? I don't care if he's 18 or not. If you're picking up that tuition, I worked hard to save money so we can send him to college.
3: Amen.
2: Okay.
1: Doesn't a parent have the right to see those grades?
2: Okay.
3: Absolutely.
1: What do you think? 31043. I get that I'm a helicopter parent. I totally get it, and I know that I got to get better at that. I understand that. Please, trust me. I'm trying to do better. But at the same time, and I know you have to enable your child to do good on their own, but I'm also paying for this, me and my wife, you know?
2: Mm.
1: What up? Studied a little harder, maybe would have got a bigger scholarship. You know what I'm saying?
2: Uh-oh.
1: Uh-huh. This, dun, dun, dun. All right, so What do you think? 31043. Just a quick survey of parents out there.
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2: You know Ghostface from the Scream and Scary movies? He's joined OnlyFans. Are they? Do we know if it's a guy? Anyway, they're on OnlyFans. I'll tell you what they're up to doing coming up after traffic.
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2: The upcoming Family Guy spinoff is called Stewie, and they just announced some of the voice cast. Kenan Thompson and Vanessa Bayer from Saturday Night Live have joined the cast. Also, Mike Henry and Melissa O'Neill from The Rookie, and they will be joining Seth MacFarlane. And Ghostface is the villain, the scary person with the white mask. They're also in the Scary Movie franchise as well. Well, Ghostface is promoting the digital release of Scary Movie 6. And it's now free to subscribe to Ghostface on OnlyFans. And Ghostface has listed the things that they'll do and they won't do. The list of do's include lusty confessionals, steamy DMs. But Ghostface says that they will not do foot stuff. But they are promising that there will be daily surprises, spicy content, and not safe for work goodies. I'm Jill with Entertainment Headlines.
1: Text coming in here, 31043. Yes, we paying. We are looking at those grades and their location as well. Now the text, I 100% have access to my college students' portals. I agree that if I'm paying for college, I get to see how they're doing. I never actually looked, though, because they're always excited to show me how good they're doing. But if I ever worry about it, I would absolutely go and check. Why doesn't he get a part-time job on campus? You deserve to see his grades. I would want to. Absolutely, you need to see. It's protecting your investment.
2: Oh, ooh, that's good.
1: I want to see the return on my investment here. You pay, you have a say. This will pass. I have a senior in college, never checked a grade. Grades drop a bit on the adjustment period, but you have raised an incredible man. Show the trust, he will rise to it.
3: Oh, that's an interesting take. Mm-hmm.
1: Check that number. See if that's my kid. All right, I agree with Val. Scroll that for I. If the parents are paying for school, they're entitled to see the grades. A semester in college is a year of high school. You bet your bleep I'm seeing those grades. I pay, I see, period. All right.
2: Ooh, can we read?
3: I think you should.
2: Yeah.
1: Valentine. Why don't you try reading that one, Joe. Go ahead.
2: You can do OnlyFans with that mustache for tuition. Just saying.
1: Oh, wow. That's what you said? Wow.
2: You could make some money, I feel.
1: With my stash right now.
2: I like you with this.
1: Okay.
2: I know you don't need my approval, but
1: no. I need my wife's approval, and she does not approve. She made me sleep in the guest room last night. Oh, yeah, no. She goes, don't put that thing next to me.
2: Oh, no.
1: What is that? Get out of here. You look like you're doing, like, Folsom Prison Blues or something, you know? What was that song?
3: Yeah, Danny
1: was that what it's called? Folsom Prison Blues? That's a good song.
3: A real man.
1: I am. I'm a man's man. I hear the train are coming. All right. Battle of the Sexes, guys. You want to play?
2: I look

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3: If you guys want to see, I guess it's a... It's a porn stash?
4: No. Was that the... he's not wrong.
2: Like, not like that. Not with it coming down the sides.
3: I feel like you know a lot about these mustaches. I feel like, nah, when I watch, this is what I'm looking at, Val. Anyway, I'm going to go, you should hide your face.
2: No.
3: I'm going to go live on Instagram right now so you can see it for a second. Because I'll have to shave it this afternoon. At Go4Valentine. Give me a follow on Instagram. At Go, then the number 4, Valentine. I'll go live in a second from the studio.

0: whatsoever.
1: Okay. All right.
0: But I knew that this was a thing when it happened a second time at another party.
2: Different guy?
0: Different guy, different city.
2: Right.
0: Just showed up with a guitar in the room and started playing California by Phantom. Was it Phantom Planets?
3: Oh, yeah.
0: You know, and Oasis, I feel, was one of the bigger songs that was sung at parties. I don't know, but I feel like I'm not the only one that went through this. I feel like guys were picking up guitars.
2: There's a time we did parties. That. Yeah, yeah. I was never that guy. I didn't have that skill, but I knew guys that would do that.
0: Yeah.
2: And there are certain songs from my generation, and we'll get into it after we get through the battle and stuff like that, that you could guarantee if a guy knew how to play it, he'd play it at a party. And okay. I guess this is one of them too.
4: I don't believe that anybody feels the way I do about you now.
0: Guys don't kiss.
2: We got in so much trouble yesterday. I didn't get in trouble. You did.
3: He came down on me.
2: And that's when I know it's serious if you won't talk to me about it. Like, if he puts it in the group text, John Peake, our boss, goes, stop singing on the radio. Nobody likes it. But he just goes to Brian behind the scenes and goes, stop that. Stop it right now.
3: That's so
2: then
3: real.
2: I know it's like serious. Mm-hmm. So I went to try and apologize to him yesterday, but I couldn't find him. I was like, maybe I should. I was like, John, after all, I said, John Peake, you're kind of my wonderwall. So 31043, have you ever been serenaded at a party with a guy with a guitar? What did they sing to you? It is Battle of the Sexes. Representing the men, his name is Joseph, living in La Habra. He works as a quality control associate, enjoys going to the movies. Put your hands together for Joseph.
5: Hey, guys. Hey, good morning, guys.
2: Hey, man.
0: Representing the ladies, her name is Karina. She lives in Grand Terrace. She's a photographer and enjoys watching live bands. Let's hear it for Karina.
2: What's up, Karina?
6: Good morning, everybody.
0: Good morning.
2: Here's how it works, Karina. I'm going to ask you a few questions. Joseph Jill's going to ask you the questions. Best out of three wins. Still tied the end of regulation. We go to a not-so-tough tiebreaker question. Let us start with the ladies. The phrase chicken jockey became a favorite line from what viral movie this year?
6: Minecraft.
2: That's correct.
0: Joseph, what animated character has friends including Boots and Backpack?
5: Dora the Explorer.
0: Yes, that's right.
2: We're live right now on Instagram, and I just did the most unmanly wave to people who are following along at Go for Valentine. What U.S. tennis player is Serena Williams' sister?
6: Venus
2: is correct.
0: Joseph, what professional sports league do Angel Reese and Caitlin Clark play in?
5: The WNBA.
0: Yes.
2: All right. Current score is 2-2. What California city does Ron Burgundy tell to stay classy? In the 2004
6: Ooh,
2: comedy...
6: San Diego.
2: Hey, go yourself. That's right.
6: So sorry.
2: San Diego. You're fine. San Diego's the answer.
0: And Joseph, what repetitive kids song is the most watched YouTube video of all time?
6: Ooh.
5: Repetitive kids song. Mm-hmm. It's like Baby Shark?
0: Yes, you are right.
2: All right, that means we go to a not-so-tough tiebreaker question. Holler at your name to know the answer. Your name will be your buzzer. Wait until Brian Burton finishes asking the question before you buzz in.
7: Name a celebrity with a great mustache.
5: Joseph.
6: Lorena.
0: Joseph.
5: Tom Selleck.
2: Tom Selleck, oh my God, one of the best stashes out there, brother.
0: Yeah.
2: Great mouth, too. Because that was actually him that did that. Bow, bow, bow, bow, bow, bow, bow, bow, bow, bow. You got it, dude. Battle of the Sexes Championship Certificate. Post it on social. Use the hashtag Valentine in the morning. Share it with pride. Oh, by the way, seconds from now, Laura's doing the traffic. So I know you're excited for that.
3: Woo!
2: You've also got a 4-pack of tickets to Universal Studios Hollywood. 4 launches, 3 inversions, 360-degree rotations. What am I talking about? 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Pretty simple. 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Do that. It helps your chances. And You'll see.

0: 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Now, as you exit the stage, Karina, this moment is entirely yours. You take it away.
1: I just wanted to say thank you for letting me play, and I wanted to do a shout out to my son, Jackson. He's in Texas right now for the summer.
0: All right, Jackson, what's up in Texas? Listening on the free iHeartRadio app. Thank you very much. Standing by with that morning traffic, the Brisbane Biscuit.
2: All right, everyone, bumper to bumper with the Brisbane Biscuit is back. All right, they have given me the honor, but it's just for today only. So everyone, don't get too excited. I want to take you now across to Malibu. Unfortunately, it's probably time to wind down those windows and enjoy the view because you may be there a while. There is looks like there's some dense road construction happening in the right lane that is closed now on the Pacific Coast Highway at Tabanga Canyon Boulevard. Hate to be giving the bad news to my army, but the duration of that is 7 hours.
3: What?
2: The road work will go on for 7 hours, people.
3: Oh.
2: Okay? Not the delay, all right?
3: Calm down.
2: Okay. Remain calm. I do want to say that this traffic report, it's not looking good. Everywhere there's like a little bit of congestion. We're going to move over to the Cajun Pass. I hope that I pronounced that right.
4: Cajon.
2: Okay. Cajon Pass, everyone out there. Sorry, Laura's army, if you live there. And that's going to be on the 138 eastbound between the 15 and before Summit Valley Road. There is some road construction again with the right shoulder closed. That's a 56-minute delay there. I've seen better, but I've also seen worse in Malibu. Could be worse. Lastly, we're going to look over at Loma Linda. There's a vehicle fire, not good, with the right lane closed on the 10 westbound at Anderson Street, and there's about only a 10-minute delay there. So some more better traffic news there. Anyway, well, good morning, and I'll be making my way back to the traffic helicopter in 15 minutes.
0: Dear God. By the way, like, I love that, right? And Cajon Pass, yeah, I get it. Yesterday, though, you guys missed it. She was doing downtown Bakersfield traffic.
2: Yeah.
0: I was like,
2: I know. So was that Sandway Syndrome?
0: No, Bakersfield is kind of very far away.
4: Yeah. We were in Santa Barbara too at one point.
2: Hey.
0: She did Santa Barbara traffic yesterday?
2: No. This is a nationwide station.
0: LA, Riverside, Orange County, San Diego, stuff like that. We don't need to go up to Bakersfield or Santa Barbara County. I'm sorry.
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13: All right, 722. It's Valentine in the morning. This is 104.3 MyFM. Another dangerous heat wave hitting Southern California. An extreme heat warning in effect today. Temperatures expected to climb to nearly 110 in some cities. Jill, what are you expecting in Riverside?
14: Oh, I think it was like a 106 the last time I
13: checked. Yeah, it's going to be hot. L.A. could hit 98 degrees, which would break the record high for this date. The dangerous heat is expected to continue through the weekend as well. So please, whatever you're going to do, be careful. Also, keep your shades pulled if you have shades in the house or curtains or something like that, because that will help keep your house cooler. My wife loves to open the shades, the drapes rather, in our bedroom when the day starts. I'm like, no, Mm-mm. Be a vampire. Keep them pulled. It'll help keep your house cooler and stuff. As I look at my area, TO, 94 for a high today. Ooh. Sunday, 95 for high. Yeah, that's hot. For that area, that's very hot, you know? Today, the Dodgers are going to visit the White House to celebrate their second consecutive World Series championship. They might as well just hang out and say we're here for the third one. They look so good. Yesterday, Dodgers beat the Phillies 9-5 to remain in first place in the NL West with a commanding 11-game lead. They travel to New York tomorrow to take on the Mets. Jill, what's trending in music?
14: Last night, Ed Sheeran performed at Petco Park in San Diego, and he said he received an email that day from someone who said, hey, can me and my family come to your gig in San Diego? And Ed said, yes, but I would like to sing with you. So then on stage last night, he said, I met someone last year who released a song that I was jealous of, and he brought out Alex Warren. And they sang Ordinary together on stage. Surprised the crowd. They went crazy. And they sounded really good together.
13: Did they?
14: The audio is a little... This
13: sounds like me at karaoke last night. Honestly, no, I didn't want to say anything bad because these guys are both wonderful dudes and been in so many times. I love them, but like that first part here, listen. Here it is. Ordinary! You got me living in clouds!
14: To be fair,
13: go ahead.
14: They're jumping around, they're so excited.
13: 100%,
14: the crowd's
13: 100%.
14: Hyped.
13: Right.
14: I'm sure if you were there, it sounded a little better.
13: I would think.
14: Yeah.
13: No, it didn't sound horrible, but it didn't sound as polished. Yeah. Anyway,
14: they were excited.
13: Yeah,
14: I'm okay. Jill, filling in for John, and that's what's trending in music.
13: $1,000 coming up 8 o'clock. Plus, right now, have you ever been serenaded by a random guy with a guitar at a party? What song did he sing to you?
14: This text says, yes, Jill, this was a thing. In my college days, a guy just joined me and my friends on the couch and started playing More Than Words by Extreme.
13: That's exactly what I was going to say.
14: This song?
13: That was the big Boston hit when I was a young man. Where guys who had a guitar, they play that song, Extreme More Than Words.
14: I love this song.
13: There was another one, too. I'll see how fast Brian can get it. And you didn't have to be great to sing this song. Like, I feel like, you know, Ed and Alex could have done this too.
6: Show me how you do.
13: Yeah, huge with the ladies. Good. This is another one. So a guy comes in with a guitar. Tell me if he's going to make you swoon if he can sing and play this on guitar. You ready?
14: Okay.
13: Close your eyes. Take yourself back to sitting on that couch. Handsome man sits down next to you and says, "Hey, can I play you something?"
6: We both lie silently still in the dead of the night. Although we both lie close together.
13: What? I'm taking my top off. This is so good. Laura, what about you? Would this get you?
14: Yeah.
13: Do you know this song?
14: I don't, but I love it now.
9: See you in a second.
13: Right here. He sings this to you.
6: Every rose has its thorn.
9: Maybe not.
14: Okay. I don't know. I've heard it.
13: Has its dawn. Yeah. Every cowboy sings a sad, sad song.
6: It's like every cowboy sings a sad, sad song.
13: Maybe all of us guys just thought this would work in the ladies, but it never did. Yeah.
14: I don't know. I might be alone on this, but I feel the guy is getting out the guitar at a party. It's not doing anything for me.
13: That does nothing for you?
14: No. Sitting down with the guitar.
13: Wow.
14: Like, I remember just being like, oh, please stop making eye contact with me. Yeah. Like, just let me enjoy the party. I'm glad you can play guitar.
7: They usually never good.
14: Yeah. No, it's like they just learned it.
13: But a lot of these guys, like, were good. I knew guys were good doing this. And this, I cannot believe... This would not work. It's magic on you.
14: No.
13: You need something different. You need something that really works. It's magic on you. I know what you need. Guy sits down next to you and says, "Hey, can I sing you a little song?"
15: I like big butts and I cannot lie. You other brothers can't deny.
13: Would that work on you?
14: I'm moving.
13: Oh, God.
9: He likes it.
13: What has happened to society? All right, it's 104.3 MyFM. It's Valentine in the morning.

0: 104.3 MyFam, it's Valentine in the morning. A lot of texts coming in here. Some of them we can read, some we can't. Some of you forgot there are little ears in the car with your text today. 31043, 31043. People suggesting songs that if somebody sat down on a couch next to another party, it really would work on them. So, Every Rose Has a Thorn does not work on Jill or Laura. And Extreme More Than Words did not work on Jill or Laura.
1: No.
0: I Like Big Butts got a bit of a rise out of Jill. So, who knows?
2: They started dancing.
0: They did start dancing. Yeah. You guys want to reach out, though. It's 31043.
3: Text Valentine in the morning at 31043.
0: We all drive Toyotas here on Valentine in the morning. I loved getting to drive that Tacoma a few weeks ago. Should have had the handlebar mustache going on then.
1: Yeah.
0: Oh my God. People would have just cleared off the mountain when I drove up there. People would have been running down like, get out of the way, it's Mountain Man. But great ride. Really loved it. I do drive a Prius on a regular basis and I love my Prius too. And Toyota has a great ride for you. And if you want to know what they're up to across Southern California, give them a follow at Toyota SoCal on Instagram, at Toyota SoCal on Instagram. 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

0: 5-minute delay with a little bit of stop and go traffic from Butterfield Ranch Road. It is labeled as a car versus semi. So, I mean, that's an interesting way to put it, but, you know, I think we should be sitting tight for that one and just, you know, hoping that everything's going to go well there for the traffic. Let's move on to Hawthorne. There is a disabled vehicle in the centre lane at the 501 westbound at Hawthorne Boulevard. We're looking at about an 11-minute delay there, so not too bad. And lastly, let's check in with the people of Gardena. Gardena, got it. We have an accident that has been cleared on the 110 southbound before Redondo Beach Boulevard, but you're still going to be sitting in some stop-and-go traffic with a 9-minute delay. So, love you guys. Stay classy, Los Angeles and Bakersfield.
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2: All right, weather to extreme. Heat warning begins this morning at 10 a.m. It's going to get very hot. Highs 90s and triple digits, mid-80s near the beaches. 73 Pomona, 70 in Long Beach. I gave you that tip. And I hope you take it. Keep your drapes, keep your curtains closed so the summer sun doesn't come blaring in your house if you have a house that gets that. Jill's got the entertainment headlines coming up.
3: A Harry Potter film is returning to theaters. I'll tell you when and why. Coming up at 7:50.
2: 866-544-MYFM. Text in 31043. The song that they sing to you, the guy sits down on the couch at a party, grabs a guitar, and tries to serenade you. Jill said it happened to her multiple times.
3: Yeah, and apparently I wasn't alone. This happened quite a bit. This text says, once way back in my 20s, he was the boyfriend of a friend, Greg. He thought he could play the guitar. He played Under the Boardwalk and made everybody sing along.
2: Under the Boardwalk.
3: Bobby, na-na-na-na.
2: See? You'd be into that if a guy sat down and sang that next to you?
3: No.
2: No?
3: No.
2: Aixa, what song did a guy try to serenade you with?
4: My song was All I Want for Christmas Is You by Mariah Carey.
2: Wait, a guy would sit down and start singing that to you?
4: Well, so here's the thing. It was actually by a bunch of frat men.
2: Yeah, okay. I don't know if I'd call them men. When you put the word frat in front of it, I never had frat followed by men. All right, so the frat boys, yeah.
4: Yeah, so I was in a sorority, and, like, I lived in a house, and they would bring the new members to, like, go caroling, for lack of a better word. And as they're in the middle of their performance, I think they did, like, 3 songs.
2: Yeah.
4: Some guy comes and grabs me and brings me to a chair that's right in front of the group.
3: Uh-oh.
4: And then they started singing All I Want for Christmas Is You by Mariah Carey.
2: Super cute.
4: One of them booked me on the nose. It was one of the strangest experiences.
2: Oh, all right.
3: Were they dressed?
2: Take back the super cute. Were they dressed?
4: Yeah, they had, like, Christmas sweaters on and everything. It was very organized. They had a whole routine and everything. There was probably, like, 20 of them.
2: Yeah, guys, we all believe, too, that we can get together in front of some girl somewhere and just make her swoon.
3: Which,
4: it did
3: yeah.
4: not make me swoon whatsoever.
3: Like, that can't no. happen. I feel like, you know, a guy on stage, maybe like a professional singer with a yeah. guitar, yes.
2: No, of course.
3: But then just a random guy at a party when I'm enjoying myself with my friends just comes, sits down, and asks if he can sing for me?
2: Yeah, but sometimes they've got it, you know what I mean?
4: I don't know.
2: No, come on. Here you are. You're sitting on the couch at a party. Brian and I walk up with a few other fellas, and we're like, you never close your eyes anymore.
4: Oh, wow.
2: When I kiss your lips.
3: I would leave the party.
2: And there's no tenderness like before in your fingertips.
4: But, like, I'm a theater kid, so if someone came up to me and be like, oh my God, let's go sing this duet together, I'd be like, oh my God, let's go do it.
3: Yeah, you're performing with them.
2: I'm trying hard not to.
3: I like that.
2: All right, thanks, Aixa.
4: Thank you, guys.
2: All right, see you later. Bye-bye. $1,000 coming your way at 8 o'clock this morning. $1,000 on the way. It is 104.3 MyFM. It's Valentine in the morning. This is Nelly Furtado.

0: 104.3 My Fam. It is Val at 10 in the morning. Sandra, good morning. How are you today?
1: I'm well. How are you?
0: We're doing good. Are we on Bluetooth right now? Can you get on speaker on your phone or something? I don't want to get arrested, though, either.
1: Is that better?
0: That's so much better. Yes, so much better.
1: Oh,
0: you're back. Oh, you're the best caller
1: great.
0: Ever. So, Sandra, what was the song that if a guy sits down on the couch, it might make you swoon if he sang it to you?
1: That would be 3 a.m. by Matchbox 20.
0: Yo.
2: Great song.
0: Rob Thomas knows what he's doing when he writes songs, doesn't he?
1: I'd have to say it worked because that was my husband, and he was that guy. So,
0: you were married
1: to
0: Rob Thomas. Wow.
1: Yes.
0: So your husband did an acoustic of 3 a.m.?
1: Oh, yeah. He was that guy at every party, taking out that guitar. Still does sometimes.
0: There are guys that know how to play guitar, and if they got a decent voice, they weaponize it, and they use it to get ladies. And he did that to you, didn't he?
1: He did, and it worked, so I guess I can't say anything bad.
2: Was he a good singer? Was he a good guitar player?
1: Well, he's listening, so he was the best ever that I've ever heard in my life.
2: Okay.
1: He was decent enough, but he would really just get everybody singing along and kind of like, just, you know.
2: My problem with it back in college.
0: Your
2: was,
0: problem with it, yes,
2: yeah,
0: go ahead.
2: Was just because the people that did it to me, they probably just learned the song the day before. Like, they weren't good. It was almost just like a forced, let me try and impress you type thing.
0: Yeah. Yeah, but once
1: my husband's
0: like,
1: pretty good. He's in a band, so it's all good.
2: Yeah, I think that's good.
0: The problem is, once you get your pilot's license to fly an airplane,
2: mm-hmm.
0: you fly. So once you learn how to play guitar and you learn a song, you sing it. You don't wait years to debut it. Nobody does that because you're so excited to bring it forth. You're so excited to try it on a girl. You're like, hey, let me just try this out tonight. You're missing a few notes here and there, but who cares? Obviously, you did.
2: I guess so.
0: Thanks.
2: I'm glad it worked out for you.
0: Yeah, that's awesome, Cassandra.
1: It is. It was good times, but yeah, sometimes it would still be cringe. Like, oh God, not
0: okay,
1: right now.
0: Well, hold on. What if he had done this one right here? Because I got pushback when I did this a second ago.
3: You never close your eyes anymore when I kiss your lips.
0: What if he did that?
1: No, I don't think that would have worked on me.
0: What?
1: Sorry.
2: I'm with you, Cassandra.
0: Every frat boy in the world knows this song. Everybody tries to do it.
3: You're trying hard not to show it.
0: And this is the part everybody gets down.
3: Baby, I know it.
0: Cassandra, lost that love and feeling. Come on, that wouldn't work on you?
1: Brian. Didn't you guys get in trouble for this already?
2: Yes, thank you. That's what I was just about to say. You guys, we can't sing.
4: So
2: our
4: funny.
2: Boss got so mad at us yesterday.
4: If you know Valentine, you know he's going to just do it again the next day. That's just the way
1: The more trouble he gets in, the more he does it.
4: He likes it.
0: Kind of. I don't know. I'm sorry. I apologize. I just thought we're a bunch of friends having fun. I've misinterpreted how radio works.
2: I like it.
0: I'm not a scripted radio show. I'm not like all these shows up and down the dial that are fake and scripted and stuff. I'm sorry. We're just real folks having fun. Right, Cassandra?
1: I love it. It's great, but I don't want you to get in trouble.
4: Thank you.
0: All right, well, we already are. I won't be here tomorrow. Guarantee you that. Cassandra, have a great day, love. Thank you for calling in.
1: You too. Thanks so much.
0: Okay,
1: bye-bye.
0: Bye-bye now.
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2: We talked about this yesterday, and now Conan O'Brien has explained the reason for his hairstyle change.
0: Oh, the wet and flat.
2: Yes, wet and flat. I'll tell you what he said, and it has to do with President Obama.
0: I listened to the podcast yesterday, the whole show podcast, because I enjoy our show. 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And that wet and flat comment you had, it made me laugh so much. She goes, I kind of like it. You know, it's like it's wet and flat.
2: Yeah.
0: No one has ever said wet and flat in a positive way.
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1: Mm-hmm. Live from the traffic helicopter. Kidding. I'm in the studio. Okay, let's check back in with the people of Loma Linda. That vehicle fire still has stop and go traffic from the 10 westbound at Anderson Street. The right lane is blocked and the off ramp is closed, but we're only looking at about a 7-minute delay there, so not too bad. If you're heading to the airport, the right lane is closed at Sepulveda Boulevard between Century Boulevard and Westchester Parkway. It is looking like the closure is going to only cause you about 5-minute delay or so. So no need to be running to your boarding gates. I want to bring us back to the heart of Los Angeles, mid-city. We do have stop-and-go traffic from the 10 westbound before Crenshaw Boulevard. The accident there has been cleared, but we're looking at only a 9-minute delay. The good news for all these delays is you get to listen to Brian and Val serenade you for maybe 10 minutes longer.
2: 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There's an allegation going around, and I'm not sure if it's true or not. 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John Peake flipped a switch and took us off to teach us a lesson.
1: Yeah.
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7: Harry Potter and the Sorcerer's Stone will return to theaters for its 25th anniversary, plus 12 minutes of bonus footage. It's all part of their 2026 Back to Hogwarts program, and the celebration starts on September 1st and centers around there, which is the date of which students traditionally return to Hogwarts and the Harry Potter stories. And then all separately, all 8 Harry Potter films are going to screen in theaters worldwide from August 27th through September 3rd. And Conan O'Brien has explained the reason for the new style of his hair that was seen on his latest podcast episode. He attended the outdoor grand opening ceremony for Barack Obama's presidential center in Chicago, and he got so sunburned on his scalp. So a few days later, his skull felt like it was on fire and became itchy. So he was told to rub oil on his scalp to help it heal. And he did that right before he left the house, not thinking that he was going to be on camera that day for
2: right.
7: his podcast.
2: So it's all wet and flat.
7: Yes. And I love what he said about it. He said, "I look like I'm in Shanana. I'm a grease ball. I'm Frankie Valli." Then he said, "I just want to fight people in the streets. I want to get a hot rod and drive it around. I'm one of the Thunderbirds that is easily 55 years old. I'm going to put a bubblegum cigarette behind my ear." I'm Jill with Entertainment Headlines.
2: Looks like a hooligan from South Boston or something, you know?
7: It's so good.
2: Yeah, and you going, "It's wet and flat, you know?"
7: That's honestly what it looks like.
2: I know, but you're saying, "I don't think it looks bad. It's just wet and flat."
7: Yeah, that's it.
2: There was nothing complimentary, though, about wet and flat. Like, if Conan was in the studio and you go, "Oh, your hair's so wet and flat." You go, "Well, thanks."
7: If my hair was wet and flat, I'd be happy about it.
2: No.
7: You know, it's...
2: No,
7: it's...
2: the only good comeback you had yesterday when I was critiquing the wet and flat thing.
7: Oh, no.
2: You said, "Is somebody's tummy on the beach."
7: Oh, that's right. Yes.
2: It's so wet and flat.
7: Yeah, they're getting out of a pool.
2: That's the good only job. Time. That was good. That was smooth.
7: Wet and flat.
2: Wet and flat. Otherwise, I've never heard wet and flat used in a complimentary way. All right, let's see if John Peake doesn't pull any more buttons here on us, right? Kid Leroy, Justin Bieber, States, 104.3 MyFM. This is Valentine in the Morning.

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0: I did my best.
1: All right, 31043. Have you ever filled in for somebody at work and then accidentally became important and took on more responsibility? It is a battle of the sexes. Reps in the men. His name is Joseph, living in North Hollywood. Works as a post-production assistant. He enjoys playing with yo-yos. What's up, Joseph?
2: Woo! Well, my name's not Joseph, but that's...
3: Oh, no.
1: What's your name?
2: Ahir.
1: Ahir.
2: Yes.
1: Wow. Are you playing against Leanna? Yes, she just put the wrong name in there.
4: Okay.
0: Okay.
1: Do you like yo-yos?
2: I do like yo-yos.
1: You do like Ahir. All right. Maybe she was just like... didn't have to spell it here, so she just named you Joseph.
0: Oh, I think she just left the name in from last hour.
1: Oh, that's embarrassing.
2: Okay. Also, hello, hello, morning.
1: Yeah, hello, hello, morning. Yeah, there you go. Now, but yeah, thanks, Ahir.
0: Representing the ladies, her name is Leanna. She lives in Granada Hills. She works as a supervisor and enjoys traveling with her family. Let's hear it for Leanna.
1: Leanna, what's going on, Leanna?
5: Good morning.
1: Good morning. Ahir, what type of name is that? That's different. I like it.
2: It's an Indian name, Bengali.
1: Oh. Okay. Sastrikal. Okay. I'm going to try my... Well, a lot of different languages in India. You got Punjabi, you got Indian, you got all a bunch of stuff going on over there. Here's how it works, Leanna. I'm going to ask you a few questions. Joseph Till's going to ask you the question. No! Ahir's going to... Forget it. You know who you are. If we're still tied, the end of regulation, we go to a not-so-tough tiebreaker question. I'll start with the ladies. What game show was Pat Sajak famous for hosting, Leanna?
5: Who? I'm sorry. Who?
1: Pat Sajak. Pat Sajak. What did he host?
5: Yeah, it doesn't make any sense.
1: Doesn't make any sense, she says. Yeah. Oh. Wheel of Fortune. Wheel of Fortune. But we would have taken any name at this point, you know?
0: Ahir, what game show was Alex Trebek famous for hosting?
2: Jeopardy.
0: Yes, that's right.
1: Is it?
0: Yes.
1: What is Jeopardy?
0: Oh.
1: Yeah. Okay. Current score is 1-0, guys. What is the favorite food of the Teenage Mutant Ninja Turtles, Leanna?
5: I don't know. Go with apple?
1: No. Pizza. Pizza. They love their pizza.
0: Ahir, what is the favorite snack of Homer Simpson on The Simpsons?
2: Yeah, that was donuts.
0: Yes.
1: Don't!
0: Right.
1: Dude, that was fast. Guys just won. Congratulations, Ahir. Battle of the Sexes Championship Certificate posted on social. Use the hashtag Valentine the morning you share with pride, okay?
2: Thank you. I will.
1: And you got tickets to go see Alanis Morissette YouTube Theater November 11th. They're on sale now with Ticketmaster.com. Congratulations.
2: Thank you so much.
1: You're welcome. There is a bonus chance for everybody to win on the iHeartRadio app. Tap the contest tab while you're listening to 104.3 MyFM. Enter to win right there. But congrats, man.
2: Yeah. You guys are super funny, and I have like an hour drive to work every day, and so you guys make me laugh every day.
1: Ahir, thanks. Thank we love hearing that. We love hearing you say it live on the radio for John Peek, our boss, Ahir as well. So thank you for that.
2: Yeah, Leanna, keep singing.
1: Thank you. Leanna, as you exit the stage, this moment is entirely yours. You take it away.
5: Thank you for this opportunity and congratulations. And stay cool and hydrated.
1: Amen to that, Leanna. You as well. Three things you need to know coming up. Olivia Rodrigo is giving fans a chance to score free tickets to her Daisy Chain Festival, which is actually happening in Irvine. We'll tell you how to get those tickets in just a few minutes. The Brisbane Biscuit, Laura, has got that morning traffic.
0: A good friend, Art, has just texted in saying that the Hollywood headlines are for me next. And I just want to be clear, I would never take that from my best friend, Jill. John, it's a different story. Jill, never in my life.
6: Wow, Laura, thank you.
0: All right, let's move over to the traffic. In Downey, there is a truck tire in the second lane from the left on the 105 eastbound before Bellflower Boulevard. Only a 3-minute delay there, but still stay safe and look out for that stray tire. You do not want to hit that. I do want to remind the people of West Hollywood about those road closures. There are so many new water main breaks that keep happening, and it's disappointing, but I at least can tell you what roads are closed and they're not opening anytime soon. Sunset Boulevard remains completely closed in both directions between Sherbourne and San Vicente. And also reminding everyone that Holloway Drive is also closed in both directions. And lastly, I want to check in with Encino. It feels like this happens every day, but we have a bit of stop-and-go traffic there from Tampa Ave. That will be near the 101 southbound before Balboa Boulevard. Only a 5-minute delay there, but, you know, it always changes. Feels like every 5 minutes. Anyway, that is your Los Angeles traffic report.

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1: It's the climb to nearly 110 some cities. LA could hit 98 degrees, which would break the record high for the state. Palm Springs could get close to 120. 120. The dangerous heat expected to continue through the weekend, so please be careful. Comic-Con kicking off today, bringing thousands of fans to the convention center in San Diego. If you're headed down from the LA area, expect heavy traffic. Uh-oh, Laura's going to have that. Road closures and very limited parking downtown. Fans can also expect celebrity appearances, big announcements from Marvel, DC, Star Trek, and The Walking Dead. They're still walking around?
2: Oh, yeah. Oh, yeah.
1: They're still doing that
2: show?
1: They're
2: making a big announcement this weekend, I hear.
1: Really?
2: Oh. Something else, another show or something.
1: Oh, God, okay. I gave up on that show. I think some of the zombies gave up on it, too. Comic-Con runs through Sunday. Jill, what's trending in music?
3: Olivia Rodrigo has an all-female lineup with her Daisy Chain Fields Festival in Irvine, and every artist in the lineup is doing it for free, Chapel Roan, Stevie Nicks, and 100% of its proceeds are going to go to charity. It's sold out. So now Olivia Rodrigo has started a Daisy Chain Reaction volunteer drive for your chance to win tickets. Once volunteers complete a collective 1,000 hours of service through LA Works, each volunteer will be entered for a chance to win 2 general admission tickets to the festival. I'm Jill with Entertainment Head. Oh, I'm Jill filling in for John. And that's what's trending in music.
1: 1,000 hours.
3: Well, altogether.
1: How much time do you have to do this? You could do an hour. Yeah.
3: But as soon as they reach everybody doing it.
1: Got it.
3: When they reach 1,000.
1: Everybody who's in that pile.
3: Yes.
1: Is in the running for
3: entered.
1: Tickets.
3: Yep.
1: Got it. Yeah. So it's a collective thing. We got to do 1,000. I thought you had to do 1,000 hours or something. Like, I don't want to go that bad. That's a lot of volunteering. All right. That's a cute idea.
3: Yeah,
1: I love that.
3: You
1: get some good stuff.
3: And I love that the proceeds are going to charity. And none of the ladies are taking any money for it.
1: Right.
3: It's really cool.
1: I'd like to see some fellas do that show, huh?
2: I don't think they're invited.
3: Empowerment. It's all about...
1: No, I meant the giving back and doing all that stuff.
2: Okay. Wow.
1: No, I wasn't trying to break the ceiling for me.
2: We got so nervous there for a second.
3: Yeah, we did. Yeah, we're glad you clarified.
1: I did. I thought it was obvious. I didn't... All right. You thought it was about, listen, middle-aged white man empowerment. We're having a bad time, guys. Let's go, guys.
4: Let's go get a word. They say what they gonna say. Have a drink, clink,

0: 104.3 MyFM. It's Valentine in the morning. We want to know, have you ever filled in for someone at work and then accidentally became important and took on more responsibility? Our example is Laura. She's filled in for John with the traffic, doing an amazing job. So you can text us at 31043. This text says, I fixed the printer at work one time.
1: Oh, God, yeah.
0: I have zero IT experience, but I figured out how to do that, and now I'm the printer guy.
1: I filled in for some guy. They call him like the production guy. He makes all the sound effects on the station, the commercials, and you know, all the promos. Like, coming up, MyFM gives you $1,000. I filled in for that guy like one time years ago in Boston, and they had some new digital editor. It was all brand new, and they're all excited about it. One of the first in the world or something. They had it at the station in Boston. And I spent hours all night long working on this club spot. So it'd be like, come to the palace tonight. It's 18 plus, plus, plus, plus, plus, plus, plus, plus. Come with the ladies for the best body contest. All this stuff, and I did it digitally. And it sounded, for that time, it sounded really good. And I played for the boss the next day. He goes, you made that? I go, yeah. How long did that take you? And I went, that cool. I go, half an hour or something like that. He goes, wow, I'm going to have you make all of these. These are great.
0: Oh, no.
1: Yeah, and I became that guy. And the darn thing took me like 7 hours to make because I had no idea what I was doing. I hated that.
0: Well, and also, too, your wife, Leilani, was my dance coach.
1: Yeah.
0: And you made one of our mixes one time. Like, you put together all these songs, and you created our song for halftime. And I remember you did more and more and more for us.
1: We would never fight so much as when she would come in here making their dance mixes for their halftime kick routines. And I was like, I was Jock Jams.
0: Honestly,
1: I'm the original Jock Jams.
0: Yeah.
1: I just made no money off it.
0: So true. Oh, well, we thank you.
1: All right. Text in 31043. Call 866-544-MYFM. Have you filled in for somebody at work? You did so well. You took on more responsibility, or in like Jill's case, you took their job. 31043.
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0: If you're looking.
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22: On the 138, and you'll also see heavy traffic on the 15 South just before the 395 down to the 138. So give yourself some grace at this time and strap in, because you will be listening to us for a little bit longer. In Westminster, there is an injury accident that has caused the three right lanes to be blocked on the 405 southbound before Golden West Street. Sounds a little daunting, but the good news is there is only an 8-minute delay there. And that vehicle fire that we talked about earlier today in Loma Linda still has that right lane blocked, and the off-ramp is closed on the 10 westbound at Anderson Street. We're looking for about a 10-minute delay there. And you know what? If no one has told you today, you are loved. You are. I really just feel like we should turn the traffic around and we should be doing some daily affirmations. Oh. And it's out there, you know. Everyone is loved. Thank you, Laura.
1: Excuse me, like, what is she doing here, though?
23: Usually are shorter.
1: I know. I've been in traffic with this lady. It's a 5-minute report here. She's doing nice daily sentiment. Affirmations at the end now. She's stepping on my toes now.
24: It's the first traffic sip, I think, what that was.
1: Okay. No.
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1: All right, weather today. Extreme heat warning beginning this morning at 10 a.m. Highs 90s and triple digits, mid-80s near the beaches. 75 in Alhambra, 75 in Buena Park. Jill's got the entertainment headlines coming up.
0: Jonathan Bailey from Wicked and Bridgerton. He is going to narrate a classic book with a new spin on the novel. I'll tell you which one coming up at 8:50.
1: Hey, Justin. Good morning. How are you, buddy?
26: Hey, I'm doing pretty good. How are you?
1: We're doing all right. All right, all right, all right. Oh, I went full McConaughey.
0: Yes, you did.
1: All right, all right, all right. Okay. So, you filled in for somebody at work, and then what happened?
26: Yeah, I was trying to earn a little bit of money after grad school while I was trying to get a job. So, I was working as a host at Applebee's. I'd been there, I don't know, a couple of weeks, and some kid decided to pull the fire alarm, right? And so, everybody's freaking out. The fire alarm is going off. And so I figured out how to take the key and turn the fire alarm off. And the next day, I was promoted to to-go specialist.
0: Oh, wow.
1: To-go specialist?
0: Congrats.
26: I know, right?
1: There you go, man.
0: They knew you could handle anything.
26: Apparently, yep.
1: That's funny.
26: Keep cool under pressure.
1: Yeah, that's you, to-go specialist. He's cool under pressure. He turned that key on the fire alarm to shut it off.
26: No, seriously.
1: The fire department's like, who did that? You're supposed to leave that on until we get here. Yeah, right. Oh, all right, Justin, thanks for calling. But what do you do now?
26: I am a software engineer for Walt Disney Animation Studios. I write animation tools for Disney movies.
0: Oh my gosh, how cool is that?
1: Wow.
0: That's awesome.
26: It is cool.
1: So we'd see your name up there in the credits of a Disney flick for some type of animation thing?
26: Zootopia 2, sure.
24: No way!
1: Excuse me, Zootopia 2.
24: Are you at the studios here? Yep. Right here in Burbank?
26: Yeah, the animation building right there off on 34.
24: Yes,
26: yeah,
24: I could be over there
1: in 2 minutes. Why, you can come by and say hi. You can come sit on the couch sometime. That's like right down the street from us, yeah.
26: Yeah, it is.
24: I love that building.
1: Didn't think he's coming over.
2: Or
1: it's not that one, right?
2: No, I think it is.
1: Oh, it's
2: no,
1: that one?
24: Yeah, it's right here.
1: It's the glass one right next door that we see from our balcony?
24: And then, you know, right off the 134, you see it just says animation really big.
2: Not the glass one.
26: Yeah.
1: Okay, it's the next one further down.
2: Yeah.
1: Got it. Okay, gotcha.
26: The one with the sorcerer's hat on it.
24: Yeah.
1: Got it.
24: Oh, so cool.
1: Yeah. Jill's waiting for an invite over there because we gave you an invite here. And then you said nothing. You just went, huh. Just left it with a, huh.
26: Yeah, stop on by.
1: Yeah, that seems official.
2: Yeah, see if you get security.
24: Yeah.
1: Justin, thanks, buddy. Thanks for calling in. We appreciate you.
26: All right, take it easy.
1: All right, you too. 8:35, it's 104.3 MyFM. It's Valentine's morning. Your chance for the iHeartRadio Music Festival, your next chance to win, comes up at 9:10 this morning. 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Tame Impala, Jennie from Blackpink. This is Dakula.

0: 8:39, 104.3 MyFM. It's Valentine the morning. 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Now, you have to be listening to MyFM and make us a preset. That'll help you out here, help you win the contest. So while you're doing that, at 10 minutes past the hour, you'll see a red microphone icon in the upper right-hand corner. You click that, and you send us a little talkback, we call it. Basically, it's a voice note. Say something like this.
1: Hi, Valentine in the morning. This is Jill from Riverside. Mm-hmm. I would love to win the trip to the iHeartRadio Music Festival. I listen to you guys every morning, and then on my way home from work, I'll listen to your Daily Show podcast, and I'm just such a big fan of MyFM. I want to go to the iHeart Festival. I'm a huge fan of BTS at Benson Boone. Please pick me.
0: Try and get your name and phone number in there at some point before it cuts you off. But you got 30 seconds to get all that done. Enter there. That comes up at 9:10. We keep that window open for about 10 minutes. It's 104.3 MyFM. It's Valentine in the morning. Carissa, good morning. How are you today?
2: Good. How are you?
0: We're doing all right. What's going on? What do we owe the pleasure of your phone call today?
2: I texted earlier because, and I texted also yesterday, that Laura's traffic report is so funny, and I've never looked forward to a traffic report or really listened to the way I listen to Laura's. It is just, it makes me laugh every time. And yesterday I was late walking into work because I knew it was coming on in 15 minutes.
1: Oh,
2: so
1: my gosh.
0: You stayed in the car to hear a traffic report from this Australian over here?
2: Yeah. So, no, not to John, because he's good. But
3: I feel like Laura, we need to have a conversation.
0: No, we don't.
3: About.
0: No, listen, I love Laura too. And I think it's very funny, but I think it would probably wear on you guys if every day it's Aussie, Aussie, Aussie.
1: Hey, the people love the accent.
0: They
1: but
0: do.
1: But that is so, so sweet.
0: People
1: I really
0: do love
1: appreciate
0: the accent.
1: That.
0: We had a guy for years when I worked over at Kiss. You remember Milli Vanilli? Fabrice Moore.
3: Oh, yeah.
0: Yeah, of course you do. She knows him. She interviewed him.
3: She loves Milli Vanilli.
0: Fabrice Morvan was the midday host because he had an English accent. And it's so weird. You watch him through the windows like, hello, 102.7 Kiss FM. And you watch him through the window do that. And the lips never matched.
3: Oh, God.
0: It was weird. But yeah, he was the midday host. It was really weird. So I get that people do like accents. They really do. And Australia is a hot accent. It's nice.
1: Thank
2: well,
1: you,
2: it's the accent. All the things.
0: It's the accent and what else?
2: And her humor and the way she says it, it's all the things.
0: Yeah. The one thing it's missing, I'll be honest, and please, not a critique, is accuracy. And that's
3: fair.
0: A thing, you know.
3: Yeah.
1: I'm actually making this all up.
0: we're getting progress over the traffic reports. We have left Santa Barbara County based on necessity to be in the LA County Riverside OC area. Yeah. But you're sweet. And she's got one coming up just for you, Chris, okay?
2: Can't wait.
0: Where are you at? What road are you on?
2: What was that?
0: Where are you at? What road?
2: I'm currently on the 134 on the way to Pasadena.
0: Okay. 134 towards Pasadena. It is under her, it's on her radar, so to speak.
1: So no Santa Barbara. Noted.
0: No, okay. No Santa Barbara. Hang tight, love.
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1: Today I'm joined by Dr. Topher Taylor. He's the mayor of Indian Wells. Thank you. Welcome.
2: Hey, how are you? 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
2: 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And I think people who come to our city want to come back, and we're proud of that.
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4: Right there. Is that me? Oh my God, I'm so excited. Chris out, my new best friend. Everything is looking good on the 134, so you all good. I have been told I'm going to make these quick now. All right, in Commerce, there is a stalled big rig, the second lane from the left. It is blocking the fifth southbound at Atlantic Boulevard and Eastern Avenue. 7 minute delay there, okay? The five. That's the five southbound. If you're on it, you're probably aware of what's going on.
1: I played the fifth.
4: Okay. In downtown LA right now, there is an accident on the right shoulder. The 10 eastbound before Grand Avenue, you're looking at a 9 minute delay there. And to my people of Hawthorne, that stall has now cleared, but we still have some stop and go traffic with delays up to 13 minutes. That is on the 105 westbound at Hawthorne Boulevard. Okay, I am done.
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8: Jonathan Bailey from Wicked and Bridgerton, he is going to narrate a Dracula audiobook, and it's going to put a new spin on the novel. The cast also includes Amy Lou Wood from White Lotus and Maggie Gyllenhaal, and it's going to be out this fall. Yesterday, I opened up Instagram, and the first thing I see is a picture of Julie Andrews. She's in all white. The background behind her is all white. I immediately break out in a cold sweat. I want to throw up. The caption says, courage, resilience, grace. And I thought, oh no, oh no.
9: The birds top.
8: I thought she passed. I thought she passed away. No, that's not the case. Thank goodness.
10: Thank goodness.
8: They're releasing a documentary all about Julie Andrews on Disney Plus. I almost started crying.
10: All the white and stuff like that, right?
8: It looks angelic. Honestly, the photo they posted, which she is an angel.
10: It's probably a little clickbait there in some respects. People need to be careful with what they're saying and what they're doing. This is a big aside here. A friend of mine from memory care moved his dad to a different facility, right? Mm-hmm. And last night, Joni, bad memory care, on the mic goes, guys, this is in remembrance of our friend so-and-so. He moved down the street. You guys, you got to understand when you do these words and you say these things.
8: Yep. I mean, look at this photo.
10: Oh, that's a gone to heaven photo.
8: I got so scared. Yeah. She's 90 years old. She's my absolute favorite.
10: You love her.
8: Mary Poppins is my favorite Disney movie of all time.
11: And it's supercalifragilisticexpialidocious.
8: Julie Andrews and Dick Van Dyke. They are treasures, and I'm just letting you guys know in advance.
12: You're going to take the day off.
8: Yep, if something happens to them, I'm going to have to take the day off.
10: Can you spell supercalifragilisticexpialidocious?
8: I can, but I got to write it down.
10: Super, S-U-P-E-R, right?
8: Yeah, Cali.
10: And then Cali's like California.
8: Uh-huh.
10: And then Fragile, yeah, it was F-R-A-G-I-L.
8: Uh-huh.
10: Then it was ISTIC, so I-S-T-I-C.
8: Yeah.
10: Then X is easy, X.
8: Yep.
10: And then P-I-A-X-B-A-L-I, like Allie, our friend Allie. And then docious is going to be D-O, like doe a deer. And then is this usually C-I-O-U-S.
8: They do it in the Broadway play, in the Broadway musical. They spell it in song, and my husband can do it. And I am so jealous of him because he knows every single letter.
10: I mean, I think I just did it too.
8: Well, yeah, of
12: feeling
8: course.
12: The same feelings towards him?
8: No, but... but luckily, Julie Andrews, she is good. And a new documentary is coming to Disney Plus in 2027.
10: She's alive. She's alive.
8: Yes, you scared me so bad. I'm Jill with Entertainment Headlines.
10: Years ago, do you remember we talked about somebody in the air, an old actor?
8: Yes.
10: And we all thought he had passed?
8: Yes.
10: And his publicist said to call us up and go, he's not dead.
8: Yeah.
10: And then she got him on the phone line.
7: You were doing your, like, remembrance.
10: Yeah, of this actor. Well, we were just, he came up in topic. We go, oh, it's so sad he passed away. And then the lady called up, no, he's not dead. He's alive. He's working. Mm-hmm. And she got him to call in. Mm-hmm. You know who that actor was?
7: You guys don't remember.
8: I do.
10: We can say it at the same time. Ready? You count us down. 3, 2, 1. We'll say it.
7: 3, 2, 1.
10: Richard Chamberlain. Richard Chamberlain.
8: No way.
10: We did it with Abe Vigoda too? No, he didn't call in. Richard Chamberlain called in from the Thornbirds.
8: Are you sure?
10: 100%, because I love that movie, and I thought that was a hot movie.
8: Oh,
10: it was a priest and a lady on a beach.
8: Oh.
10: Really? Huh. Here's Miley Cyrus to climb.

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2: 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The word is Rich, R-I-C-H. 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
2: 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You can win yourself $1,000. Rich, R-I-C-H. You got 50 to 55 minutes to get her done, as Jill always says.
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0: 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It is 104.3 MyFM. It's Valentine's morning. Jill, you're on vacation tomorrow.
1: Yes. And you're on vacation tomorrow.
0: Am I? I don't know. Maybe I'll come in. Maybe I'll go on vacation. Who knows? Who knows?
1: You have a flight.
0: Yeah.
1: Tonight.
0: Those things, though, you never know. You never know. No, I'm supposed to meet my kid in Boston.
1: Yeah.
0: And I want to post this thing. It's so flipping funny. But my wife goes, you have to ask him. Now you have to ask him for approval and stuff. Blah, blah, blah, blah. I'm like, yeah, but it's just so funny. You know?
1: Is it what you showed us earlier?
0: Yeah.
1: I mean, no,
0: I can say
1: funny.
0: It. I think it's funny, too. So I got him a Life 360, right? Just randomly, just for no reason at all, randomly. Just felt like it looked yesterday. You know? He's in Boston. I'm like, oh, just be kind of cool. Just see. Is that Fenway or where is that? Whatever. And it says, Colin. Boating near North Atlantic Ocean since 4:08 p.m. I'm sorry.
2: Wow.
0: Boating near the North Atlantic Ocean.
1: Oh,
0: what life do you lead, sir? God, when I grow up, I want to be my kid.
1: He's living
3: from
1: up.
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0: This morning, another water main break causing flooding in West Hollywood. What's going on, guys? The break happened just blocks away from the site of a much larger pipe rupture, which sent about 17 million gallons of water on the Sunset Boulevard last week. Now, LADWP says, uh-oh. and they also say this new break is not connected to that earlier incident, which I don't know if that's better or worse. You know, a totally different incident where there's another big break. Yikes. Today, the Dodgers are going to visit the White House to celebrate their second consecutive World Series championship. Yesterday, the Dodgers beat the Phillies 9-5. They remain in first place in the NL West with a commanding 11-game lead. They travel to New York tomorrow to take on the Mets. Jill, what's trending in music?
1: Last night, Ed Sheeran performed at Petco Park in San Diego, and he said he received an email that day from someone who said, "Can me and my family come to your gig in San Diego?" And Ed said, "Yeah, but I would like to sing with you." And then he told the crowd, "I met someone last year who released a song that I was jealous of." And he brought out Alex Warren and they sang Ordinary. The crowd loved it. I'm Jill, filling in for John, and that's what's trending in music.
0: There's the crowd. I was waiting for the crowd. Right. It's so funny because the audio is like not the best.
1: Yeah.
0: And it, at one point, I kind of feel like it's memory care karaoke. Yeah. Well, this is me last night, man. Lighten it up.
1: What did you sing last night?
0: What didn't I sing last night?
1: Okay, got it.
0: I had to do, Joni, who's over there, wanted me to do Wonderful Tonight to close it out.
1: Oh.
0: That's a hard song. You know, You Look Wonderful Tonight. Mm-hmm. So the two of us duetted that.
1: Oh,
0: she's out of control. Joni's out of, I got to read you Joni's text. Joni's out of control. I shouldn't do this, but, you know, I'm going to vacation tomorrow. And so Joni is somebody that lives over there, very sweet lady. And she goes, "Hey, I hope you're coming to karaoke tonight. I want to sing Boot, Scoot, and Boogie. We need to raise the energy here." And I wrote back, "I'm headed over in 2 minutes. I live about 8 minutes away." Another text comes in. "It's been over 2 minutes. What's up?" So
1: she
0: later
1: wanted
0: on,
1: you there.
0: Later on, she wrote me, "Oh, I get it now. You were leaving in 2 minutes, and then you live 8 miles away, which meant you'd be here in 10 minutes. I thought your text meant you'd be here in 2 minutes. Sorry about that. Enjoy your trip. Also, thanks for singing with me." She's a sweetheart. She's fun to sing with. Yeah. But
1: that's sweet.
0: So you gotta come.
1: I know. I really want to. Because you and I could really do a good duet.
0: You can do stuff on your own too. You don't need me.
1: Oh no, I don't want to do anything about by
0: know?
1: Myself. No.
0: All right. It's a pretty captive audience at Memory Care Karaoke, you know?
4: Okay. All right, guys, it's Laura here. It is so kind that some of you are texting in and saying that you stay in your cars to listen to my report, considering most of them are inaccurate. So that's on you if you're still here and listening. But in Long Beach, there is an accident causing the left lane to be blocked on the 710 northbound at the Pacific Coast Highway. Stop traffic with a 29-minute delay there. Over to Fountain Valley, there is a disabled vehicle that is causing the center lane to be blocked on the 495 southbound at Brookhurst Street. We have a 5-minute delay there, so not too bad. And lastly, let's check in at Echo Park. That road construction is still going strong at the 101 southbound between Echo Park Ave and the 110. The right lane is still closed and you're looking at a 12-minute delay there. All right, everyone, I will see you for my last traffic break coming up in 15 minutes.
0: Is there a 495?
1: Did you mean 405?
4: Okay, it originally said 495. I'm going to check. But listen, if you're on the 495, tell us where
0: I
4: that is.
0: I just didn't know where the 495 was.
2: See. New Jersey?
4: Oh, no. That's what I said. It's not in New Jersey.
0: Well, I don't know of a 495 in SoCal.
4: Hang on, people take commonly.
0: Maybe I'm just wrong. I don't know.
4: Because
0: we get so used to our 5s, 405s, 110s, 210s and stuff, and 710s.
4: I am really excited to report, Val is our new traffic reporter. It is the 405, everyone. Oh. It is the 405.
1: Okay. Oh.
4: That's 0 and 9. That was a quick typing on my part, but it is the 405.
0: The 495. Good God.
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0: 104.3 MyFM. It's Valentine in the morning. Thank you so much for listening to us. Today's been really fun. Today's been a fun show. We appreciate you sticking through it with us.
1: Sticking through it sounds like it was painful to get through.
0: It does.
2: Thanks for sticking through it. Man, that surgery was kind of rough. Thanks for coming back.
0: Thanks for sticking with us.
2: I know you could have crossed over, but thanks for coming back, man. Jill said to me before we went on the air, she goes, I hope we have jobs when we come back.
1: Well, I
2: way to go, kiddo.
1: I have to have a serious meeting with John Peake later. Not a joke.
2: About what?
1: About the too much singing.
0: No, Brian, really?
1: He is mad. Like, not even like, ha ha, you guys. Like, he's big mad.
2: Big mad?
1: Yeah.
2: All right, everybody needs to reach out to John Peake right now and tell him how much you love us and not to fire us.
1: Please.
0: I said that as a joke.
2: Yeah, like, you just jinxed us. If he is firing us, you know, over the whole singing thing that happened earlier, other shows sing karaoke all the time. I can point them out. But I will say this, you know. Happy trails to you.
1: Stop it, sir.
2: Till we meet
1: Stop
2: again.
1: It.
2: Or maybe on the road again. Now I can't wait to get on the road again. Or take this job and shut it. I ain't working.
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2: Oh my God, you're in so much trouble. I'm so sorry.
1: You guys are just gonna skip on down the road.
2: Yeah. You had vacation last week, Cal, so there you go.
1: That's fair.
0: True. And as soon as Laura's done with traffic, I'm walking out the door. So.
1: Oh, really?
0: Wow. They've worked together before, and now Benicio Del Toro will star with Ben Stiller in a new comedy series for Apple TV. It's called Protective Custody. This is Benicio Del Toro's first lead role in a TV comedy, and it's about a disgraced investor in witness protection awaiting trial. And Sacha Baron Cohen's secret Ali G movie has an official title and an official release date. It's called Ali G, Who Is I? And it's going to be in theaters October 23rd. And this will be Sacha Baron Cohen's first time directing a feature. I'm Jill with Entertainment Headlines.
2: All right, Jill, thank you for your career.
0: Thank you for your career.
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0: We had a good time.
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0: Yeah.
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2: 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Lisa Fox is coming up next. 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We'll get one last final check. The morning traffic in local Southern California areas from our friend Laura.
4: This is it, guys. It's going to get emotional. Stick with me here. In Inglewood on the 405 southbound on ramp from Century Boulevard, that is now closed. We have a 2-car crash with one overturned. Still no updates on what the delay is going to look like there. That is fresh. In Carson, the road construction on the 110 northbound at the 405 has the right lane closed with an 8-minute delay. There is stop and go traffic from Sepulveda, and this will continue till 1 p.m. And lastly, in Long Beach, that accident on the 710 northbound at the Pacific Coast Highway still has traffic stopped from Pico Avenue. So we're looking at a 710. Well, 7, you know, if we're just spelling it out, 710, you know, 7, you know, that's a 19-minute delay there. So I just want to thank everyone as your temporary traffic reporter. This has been amazing. And I've loved every minute covering from Los Angeles to New Jersey. Thank you. I'm Laura Glazer.
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6: Ice Cube's Big 3 season is heating up. 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Coach Steven Jackson and the DMV Trilogy face off against two-time MVP Michael Beasley and the defending champion Miami 305 in a must-win game for both teams. Then the battle for Texas as Greg Monroe, Coach Nancy Lieberman, and the Dallas Power take on Jonathan Simmons and the Houston Righands. 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
14: 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Highs 105 and up in Lancaster, mid-90s in Fullerton.
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16: 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The boys in blue are headed to the White House today to be honored for their 2025 World Series championship.
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I'm ready, and it's happening at the beach as usual this weekend. 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

0: Going easy on you. We're about to give you $1,000. $1,000 happens for your top of every hour through six with our $1,000 Philip. That means out of this one from Flo Rida and T-Pain, we're getting low with that money. We're getting big with that money. $1,000 happens for you next. It's MyFM.
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Good luck. 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

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You are, right? Yes, yes, you are. It's MyFM.

the love of someone for 1,000 years or loving winning $1,000. Oh, we got that for you. Door number two. $1,000 up for grabs for you. Top of every hour through six. Another 1,000 happens for you right at 12 o'clock. Keep it here. It's my FM. Right.

All the great songs are on inside another hours of the nonstop music on yet another hot one. Plus, that money coming at the top of every hour through six. That means another grand happens again for you next. $1,000 next. It's MyFM.

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0: You'll get to party with her in Vegas. Dara Larson, along with the BTS, Cardi B, Snoop Dogg, Benson Boone, the Goo Dolls, Lainey Wilson, Muse, Weezer, and more at this year's star-studded iHeartRadio Music Festival. 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

0: Brenda Carpenter on our warm and downright hot and most spots kind of a Thursday. 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Oh my gosh, right now 88 degrees, Universal Studios Hollywood, summertime fun. 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
4: Ice Cube's Big 3 season is heating up. The most competitive basketball league on earth is on CBS this Sunday. Coach Steven Jackson and the DMV Trilogy face off against two-time MVP Michael Beasley and the defending champion Miami 305 in a must-win game for both teams. Then the battle for Texas as Greg Monroe, Coach Nancy Lieberman, and the Dallas Power take on Jonathan Simmons and the Houston Righands. 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

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Your chance when you're way to Vegas all day today into our star-studded iHeart Radio Music Festival in September. Oh my gosh, there was a talkback voicemail message through our iHeart Radio app for your chance to win this week's grand prize trip all day today. It's my

0: Orange County's finest, Gwen and the Boys. No doubt right there. What's up? It's at 104.3 MFM. Hope the day is going well so far. Hope you're not too hot and sweaty in this weather. Got the fan blown. Got the AC on. All the great music on the radio. Positive vibes. $1,000 for you. 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
1: Hi, Lisa.
0: Hi, Universal Studios Hollywood. Want to go?
1: I sure do. I haven't been in years.
0: Yeah. Oh, my gosh. You got to go and check out this new Fast and Furious, their first ever high-speed outdoor roller coaster opening this summer. Going to be super cool and exciting and scream-worthy.
1: Thank you. I'll get my lungs ready to start screaming.
0: What's your name and where are you calling from?
1: I'm Audrey, and I'm calling from Rancho Cucamonga. I'm on my way back to work because I just broke through Taco Bell. I don't know if that was the best choice.
0: Oh, well, you can do kind of healthy at Taco Bell if you work at it. You know, it's hard, though. Usually Taco Bell's like a cheat food or takes you back to high school and college of just kind of being bad.
1: Yeah. It's close to work.
0: All right, well, you got your food. Hopefully you got the AC on, and then you'll be heading over to Universal Studios Hollywood to experience their all-new Fast and Furious, first ever high-speed outdoor roller coaster with 4 launches, 3 inversions, 3 60-degree rotations. 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While you're there, the Minions attraction, the Minions, the Mummy Ride, Jurassic World, Super Nintendo World, all the Harry Potter stuff, and so much more. 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

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You'll type in this hour's nationwide keyword, D-O-L-L-A-R, for a shot to score $1,000 with our $1,000 fill-up. 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One grand up for grabs again. Good luck on that. 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

Californication, Chili Peppers. Oh, so good. 90s and now out there in that heat. Thanks so much for having us on. 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

0: Rockin' Imagine Dragons. It's 104.3 MyFM on a Thursday, almost to a Friday, almost to a weekend. Got to be a believer that the temps will cool down at some point, or at least head to the beach, please, especially this weekend as it kicks off on Saturday, the 2026 Lexus US Open of Surfing, presented by Pacifico. We'll be out there right by the pier, happening this Saturday through August 2nd, by the way. Come check out iconic pro surfing and awesome activations every day in the Festival Village. It's all for free. I'll be broadcasting live right there south of the Huntington Beach Pier near Tower 3 all day Sunday, 10 to 3. So come say hello to meet the iHeartRadio Fiji Airways Broadcast Beach Shack. Yeah, which just sounds fun already. USOpenOfSurfing.com for all the info. And then, hey, Shinedown diehard fans, where you at? Want to see Shinedown live? They'll be rocking the Toyota Arena in Ontario on August the 6th. 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

Ready for that money? You heard the word right. 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Pay some bills and go have some gosh darn fun. $1,000 coming at you. Good luck on that. Now, Justin, doing this one. Is it Friday yet? Ha ha. It's my FM. Let's go.

By the way, congrats to my man, Josh Reel of Chino Hills. Got the tickets into the Toyota Arena in Ontario on August 6th to see Shine Down Rocket Live. I love it. It's 104.3 MyFM. I have more tickets for you tomorrow. I found

Glad you came. Glad you are sticking around with us all day today and through tonight. Come on, all the time. We're radio besties. It's 104.3 My Family's Fox out the door. My buddy Damien in for Raff up next. He's got $1,000 for you. $1,000 right at 3 o'clock. 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

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My name is Raph. 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

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Going to pick one grand prize winner and announce tomorrow with Valentine in the morning. All right, here's Billie Eilish.

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1: 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Woohoo! I really, really, really would love to go, so please choose me. My name is Beatrice. My number is Horace. Have a great day.
0: 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Hey.

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Olivia Rodrigo, a pop superstar, manages to quote-unquote date up. Rumored to be dating a finance bro, making like high six-figure money. I mean, why not, right? It's my fam.

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